0: 90s, 2000s, and today, all right here on 99.9 The Fox.
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hate to give the satisfaction asking how you're doing now. How's the castle built of people you pretend to care about? Just what you wanted. 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I see the parties and diamonds sometimes when I close my eyes. 6 months of torture you sold to some forbidden paradise. I loved you truly. You gotta laugh at the

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Coming up, a chance to win breakfast from Mersin Bowl and Gutter Balls. Delicious. Right here on the Fox. 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

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I just might cover my tomatoes tonight because we are expecting a possibility of frost overnight. And if you've got any plants you want to keep going for just a little bit longer, don't forget to cover them.

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1: 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Hey, it's Hillary hanging out with you. For a while, it was everything 90s is new again. But it turns out we're going back even further in the fashion archives. The latest is 70s fashion and styling. Apparently, the Farrah Fawcett floofy hair.

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Nickelback, and Photograph, 99.9 The Fox. Later today, we're going to talk about how stress affects our love relationship. But the other thing that can affect your love relationship is anxiety. I hate anxiety. It's debilitating. It affects us mentally and physically. So the experts say to get a handle on anxiety, we need to exercise. Apparently, it cuts

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Kaiza and Hideaway, 99.9 The Fox. And is your partner really getting on your nerves? This might be because of stress. This, according to a new study. University of Texas researchers found stress makes you more likely to pick up on your partner's negative tendencies. The team there looked at 80 newlyweds in a relationship and their stress levels. And while one stressful day didn't have much impact, a bunch of days accumulating definitely did. So if stress focuses individuals' attention towards their partner's more inconsiderate behaviors, this is more likely to

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0: Lynn and Steal My Sunshine. 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This afternoon, Carrie will have another Fox free-for-all keyword for you, and you'll hear an additional one at 7:20 tonight. So stay tuned for those next keywords. And the Brigden Fair is in need of volunteers. If you can spare some hours, even one day, whether it's Friday, Saturday, Sunday, or Monday, contact the fair office at 519-864-1197. It's a great opportunity for students or anyone wishing to help out. Again, Brigden Fair, looking for volunteers. And it is a Sarnia Lambton tradition, and it's going to be lots of fun this weekend. Brigden Fair, Thanksgiving weekend. What a great way to celebrate.
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99.9 The Fox, Jonas Brothers, Only Human. It's Carrie. Earlier, we were talking about the history of the Brinkton Fair and asking the question, what is a talent? What is something that you make, that you create, whether it's food or it's art, that could win you a ribbon at the Brinkton Fair? More on that coming up.

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